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1: Aw, you shouldn't have.

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She'll be all right. 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
1: 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You could bet that, never gotta sweat that. You could bet that, never gotta sweat that. 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

busy weekend in East Central Illinois. Probably because we're trying to soak in every last bit of summer that we can. Okay? I know I am. I'm excited to see some family this weekend and some family that I haven't seen in quite a while. So that'll be really nice. And I got good news for you. Really good news. I'll share in a little bit coming up. So stick around. It's Cali Coa Mix 94.5.

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1: Good morning here on your Friday. We're talking about the chance for some showers, maybe early on, and some patchy fog, otherwise sunshine. A high of 83 for tonight. Lows dipping down to around 69. Small chance of a shower again, but most of us are dry. I think all of us are dry Saturday. And warm, 84 for the high, but feeling closer to 90 with the humidity. I'm WCA3 Chief Meteorologist Kevin Lighty.
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codes do you have to go through before you get into your workplace, your workstation? 351-9494. Right now, so far, I went through four. So far, I went through four this morning. I've been here for an hour, and I'm not quite sure why I have to keep going through all of these codes. It is just so fun. Everything is a code these days. Well, one thing is not that's not a code is fun. Well, actually, it kind of is. Family, friends, laughter, just having a good time. That's what we're going to look forward to coming up next in What's Up Locally. A lot of great things happening this weekend. Lots of celebrations and Postmark Urbana. Let's get into it. Coming up next after Sabrina Carpenter, first Louis Capaldi.

0: weekend. You've already kicked it off, the St. Joseph Community Festival. Y'all have so much fun. There's so much going on. I believe tonight there's a foam party. Like, let's go. Y'all have fun in St. Joe at the community festival. Logan Allen is playing. Just enjoy yourself, okay? It is the end of summer. Also, tomorrow is Postmark Urbana from 2 to 4 p.m. You can join 40 North and the Urbana Arts Council. They're going to be celebrating back-to-school Postmark. They'll have some performances, children's activity, and, of course, more. It's a monthly downtown Urbana event at the Farmers Market where you can enjoy live music, children's activities, all sorts of good stuff. So have fun. Enjoy yourself this weekend. CU Days is kicking off tonight. It goes Saturday, Friday, Saturday, and Sunday. Sunday is Gospel Day. It's all at Douglas Park. They're there all day long. I think I even noticed there's going to be every food truck in town. Not every food truck, but they're going to be stocked up with the foods and the treats and live entertainment at Douglas Park for CU Urbana Day. You see what I'm saying? Everybody is celebrating this weekend. So get out there. You have some fun. It's What's Up Locally on Mix 94.5.
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0: 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It's Callie and Company on Mix 94.5. And ooh wee, would you be happy if you got some money back for using self-checkout? Check this out. There's a proposal in New York. Sounds kind of good. I don't know. Some days it would not be good. But if you shop at a grocery store or a food retailer in New York and they have self-checkout, you automatically get 10% off your purchase if you use the self-checkout instead of the cashier. What do you think? Would you do this? 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I use self-checkout probably 80% of the time. But when I, you know, maybe have a really big haul, or even when self-checkout's just really full, I'll go to a cashier. I don't really mind. 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Like, if I see one open, I'm just going for it. I would love a 10% back. Not going to lie. The idea is that you're doing the work, of course, you know, so you're scanning, bagging, so you get some money back. You get a little discount off of what you're grocery shopping. What do you think? 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

Okay, this is not happening in Illinois, but it's a proposal in New York. It's been proposed a law that sounds kind of good. You get 10% back if you use the self-checkout. You know, you kind of get paid for your work. Would you do this? Like, would you use the self-checkout more? I love the self-checkout. This sounds like a perk to me. What about you? 351-9494.

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Good morning. It's Callie and Company on Mix 94.5. Hey, I do not believe that this weekend is, for some, not for all, the final weekend before back to school. Like the final full weekend with no school in sight on a Monday. How are you taking advantage of it? 351-9494. What are your plans? What you got going on? How are you really soaking up the final days and weeks of summer? Text or call me, 351-9494. Brittany says she's taking the kiddos to Santa's Village in East Dundee. This sounds like something I need to do. I never heard about this till now. Santa's Village. It's an amusement and water park. That sounds so fun. Let's go to Santa's. Will you have fun with Santa? Make sure you tell him that you've been good, that I've been good, but just put in a good word for us. Since soon, he'll be on his way. Well, how are you enjoying Santa's Village?

and seizing the last final weekend of summer before start to school. It's not the last weekend of summer, though. We're still going to keep enjoying summer till the last drop. Text or call me this morning, 351-9494. Good morning. It's Callie and Company.

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It's one of the final weeks of trivia before back to school season. Now, you know how quick those lines clog up when everyone's back to school. So make sure you take a chance at trivia coming up at 7:20. But first, let's get into the buzz. Let's see what's going on with these celebrities, including Hillary Duff. She's on tour right now, but

0: Hillary Duff might be on tour right now, but she's just living a mom's life. Just living a mom's life. Good morning. It's Callie and Company on Mix 94.5. Okay, the buzz has been a little wild lately. All right. All right. There's been some things that it's hard for me to talk about, but we're just going to gloss over them. Have you guys seen the QVC host, Toni Braxton, that went viral for her on-air blunder? She meant to say blowout. That's all I'm going to say. Live TV, baby. She accidentally used a naughty word that's close to blowout. And then the other day, I was so confused why, like, I was kept seeing, like, I guess memes, videos about wicker baskets. I guess wicker baskets are going to be in this season because Alexander Skarsgård is going to be playing a sexy wicker man in an upcoming movie called Wicker. What in the world is going on right now? But Hillary Duff, she's just a mom, okay? She's on tour right now. And on Wednesday, before her Madison Square Garden show, guess what she had to do? She had to do mom things. She had to take her daughter to the ER. Her daughter needed stitches. Looks like your daughter is doing okay. And then later that night, she was rocking out with Good Charlotte to perform the anthem. That is what I'm talking about. Just, you know, just mom things. Listen, moms, remember, you're going to be wiping butts at 3 a.m., 2 a.m., 5 a.m., sorry for the reminder what you went through this morning, but you can be rocking out by 6 p.m. and hopefully be in bed a little bit early.
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2: Good morning to you. Patchy fog on your Friday morning. Otherwise, sunshine later today. There's a small chance of a couple of showers here this morning, but most of us will be staying dry. High temperatures again back in the mid-80s, and tonight lows in the upper 60s. With that rain chance coming to an end, sunshine back on Saturday looking better, 84, but the humidity also beginning to ramp up. I'm WCA3 Chief Meteorologist Kevin Leidy.
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0: Happy Friday. Good morning. It's Mix 94.5. We're playing trivia. Trivia is your chance at $25 to Baxter's American Grill in Champaign. Now, first things first, today we're going to switch it up with trivia. It's same old trivia. I feel like a different category. We don't do this category very often. You can call or text 351-9494. Just be the first person to get the answer right. Call me as soon as you think you know. Today's question, Sia wrote this song in 14 minutes. What song do you think she wrote in 14 minutes? Wow, incredible. 351-9494. You can text or call this morning to win. Just be the first one to get it right. Sia wrote this song in 14 minutes. What song do you think I'm thinking of? 351-9494. Good luck.
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Good morning. It's Callie and Company. We're playing trivia. 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Today's question, Sia wrote

0: He didn't even try. If you don't know, you don't know. That's real. Well, you're about to find out. Sia wrote this song in 14 minutes. What song do you think it is? 351-9494. Good morning to Lauren out at FAR. Lauren, what's your guess?
1: Diamonds.
0: Lauren, it is Diamonds.
1: Yay.
0: Way to go, Lauren. You won $25 to Baxter's American Grill in Champaign. And I can't believe that Sia wrote that hit that Rihanna sings in just 14 minutes. That's crazy.
1: I know.
0: Way to go. Well, it won you $25 to Baxter's American Grill in Champaign.
1: Yay.
0: Got any fun weekend plans?
1: No, but I'm with the crew at FAR.
0: Hey, you're with the crew at FAR. This is the third time your crew has won this week. Way to go, guys. You guys are on it.
1: We love you, Callie.

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Before we go ahead and start the weekend, before we get a little too rowdy, let's ground ourselves and get our minds right with the Mindfulness Minute coming up next. 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

0: All right, we're heading into the weekend. Good morning. It's Callie and company on Mix Sunny 4.5. Today is Mindfulness Minute. When you catch yourself being like, oh, I wish we had a longer weekend, because trust me, we probably all do. But when you catch yourself thinking about that, try to disrupt that thought by pushing yourself to be in the present moment. Doing something that will bring you to the present moment. Pick up the book. Pick up an activity with your children, with your partner. Go on a walk. Say, ooh, let's go explore something new. Just immerse yourself in the present moment. Don't even worry about what day it is. Don't worry about it being Saturday or Sunday or only 5 more hours till I gotta go to bed or 5 more hours till I gotta start worrying about work. Don't allow yourself to get there. Just be in the present moment. Enjoy your plans on Saturday and enjoy a restful day on Sunday or however you want to enjoy. You know, trust yourself. Trust your routines. Trust that everything's going to work out. You know, I'm a big planner. I love planning. So sometimes I can allow needing to plan to stress me out. And it's one thing I'm working on is, no, trust your plans. Trust your routine. You know, not everything has to be thought out. You know, I don't need to be worrying about Monday at 6 p.m. on Sunday. There are times where we do. But when you catch yourself really getting in your mind and, you know, those Sunday scaries, you know, your heart's racing, pick up something. Relax. Do something that reminds you that you're where you're supposed to be. You're relaxing. You're enjoying yourself. And if you're working and you're waiting on your weekend, just remember it's going to be here. And start thinking about all the fun things you're going to do to take care of yourself. It's Friday. Take care of yourself. I love you. That's your Mindfulness Minute.
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Larson here on Mix 94.5. It's the song of the summer. And coming up next, some science news. This is actually really cool. We'll look at why closing your eyes is really helpful in remembering important details. It's not an act.

0: If you have ever rolled your eyes when someone is trying to remember something, so they close their eyes, they get all serious, they put a couple fingers up to their temple, they're trying to recall something. Well, if you think they're fibbing, you might be wrong. According to a scientific study, new study, it was based on like eyewitnesses to crimes. What they did is they studied those who are eyewitnesses to crimes, and they found out that whenever you close your eyes, it's easier to remember more accurate details. This makes sense, you know, especially if you have like a photographic memory, you gotta like go back to the moment to remember. There are some times, I'm not gonna lie, when someone will like close their eyes and get all focused, I'll be like, okay, are you fabricating something? No, they're just trying to remember. But whenever they are fabricating something, it'll go a little something like this. They'll close their eyes, they'll put both of their hands up to their temple, and they'll go, you know,
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2: Good morning here on your Friday. We're talking about the chance for some showers, maybe early on, and some patchy fog. Otherwise, sunshine, a high of 83 for tonight. Lows dipping down to around 69. Small chance of a shower again, but most of us are dry. I think all of us are dry Saturday. And warm, 84 for the high, but feeling closer to 90 with the humidity. I'm WCA3 Chief Meteorologist Kevin Leidy.

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0: 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It's your girl Callie hanging out with you until 10 a.m. Thanks for choosing Mix 94.5 this morning. It always means so much to us. We love ya. And I am thrilled to report that I'm out the boot. We're finally out the boot. I sprained my ankle 2 weeks ago, and I got out the boot yesterday. So, amen. Now I'm in a brace. Still got to, you know, protect her. We got to protect her. But I'm able to, like, do things. Not just do things. It's not that I couldn't do things, but the boot, it gets a little awkward, you know? It's a little awkward doing things. The cats, I think, are really happy that I don't have the crutches or the boot. I'll just say this. My cats didn't want anything to do with me when I was on crutches for a week. They were mad. They were like, what are those? Are those Transformer arms? I would like pull them up and they would scurry. They would run. It made me kind of sad. But this week, they're cuddling me again. They're happy and they're glad that the boot's gone. Even though for some reason, Cora, she loved like scratching herself on the boot. Animals are so weird, but we love them. We love them. But cheers, we're off the boot. And my advice to you is you be safe, okay? Watch those ankles. Don't make too quick of movements.
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It's a good Friday. There might be a little bit of rain in the forecast, but it's National Beer Day. Cheers. Let's talk beer coming up next, and let's break some myths around beers. And I want to know, what's your favorite? Like, what is your favorite beer? One that you actually enjoy drinking? If you enjoy a delicious beer every once in a while, text or call me 351-94.

0: It's Callie and Company on Mix 94.5. It's Friday, and I'm wishing you a great weekend. Whatever you got going on, I hope you're safe, and I hope you enjoy yourself. I'll be going to spend some time with my cousins. I'm really excited. I have a lot of cousins. I have almost 30 cousins, which I'm sure people have way more than that, but for me, it feels like a lot, and I absolutely am grateful for it. But I don't get to see them all very often, and I'm going to get to see them this weekend, and I hope you get to see people or things, entertainment, that you enjoy. Well, this Friday is also International Beer Day, so if you love beer, I hope you see a beer. I don't mind beer. I don't drink it as often because I have to be specific on what beer I drink to not hurt my stomach, but I've found a very loyal beer. The American Lager at Riggs Beer Company is delicious. It treats me right. I don't feel too heavy in the stomach. It's a good beer. But some myths about beer. Did you know drinking beer does not give you a beer belly? Drinking beer and eating that pizza gives you the beer belly. I think we knew that. But dark beers are stronger than light beers. That is not 100% always the case. Light beers are lighter in color and body, but that doesn't mean that dark beers have more alcohol. For example, Budweiser is technically a little bit stronger than Guinness. Are you a beer connoisseur? Do you want to teach us something about beer? Text me 351-9494. Not all beer is served ice cold. Some people love an ice cold beer. That's how I am. But some flavors of beer are actually better served room temperature. That's interesting. I don't think I've ever enjoyed a room temperature beer. Oh, man. Whoo. What's that one saying? Beer before liquor, never been sicker. They say that it depends on how much alcohol you're drinking, but from experience, I agree with that one. I don't think that's a myth. Maybe it's because the concoctions have always been right, but And then there's a myth that beer is unhealthy. Now, it's not necessarily healthy for you. That's not what we're saying. But there are studies that it can have benefits in moderation. We love to hang on to our benefits in moderation.
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AI this, AI that. Some people love it. Some people despise it. I have to tell you, the most unique use of AI coming up just a bit.

0: Hey, good morning. It's Callie and Company on Mix 94.5. AI is such an interesting topic right now. Some people love it. Some people don't like it. Some people just want it to be used in specific settings. Well, my favorite use of AI right now has to be a mom from TikTok. She every time her kids show her their phone and say, "Hey, mom, look at this cool toy." You know what she says? She goes, "Oh, that's AI." She's a genius. She's an absolute genius. It is just cracking me up. So her son is always looking at new toys. He's on YouTube, always wanting something. Mom goes, "Show it to me. Show it to me." She goes, "Oh, man, that's AI, dude." He goes like, "Oh, man." Listen, parents, I'm not telling you have to use this, but you can if you want to.
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a new romance movie. I think it's more than a romance, to be honest. I think it's a freaky movie coming out about a man made of wicker. I've been seeing a lot of ads for wicker baskets, wicker chairs, and I just thought, you know, maybe wicker was coming back. But no, it's because of a movie. You'll find out more coming up next in The Buzz. It's Mix 94.5. You can say

Duff might be on tour right now, but she's just living a mom's life. Just living a mom's life. Good morning. It's Callie and Company on Mix 94.5. Okay, the buzz has been a little wild lately. All right. All right. I there's been some things that it's hard for me to talk about, but we're just going to gloss over them. Have you guys seen the QVC host, Toni Braxton, that went viral for her on-air blunder? She meant to say blowout. That's all I'm going to say. Live TV, baby. She accidentally used a naughty word that's close to blowout. And then the other day, I was so confused why, like, I was kept seeing, like, I guess memes, videos about wicker baskets. I guess wicker baskets are going to be in this season because Alexander Skarsgård is going to be playing a sexy wicker man in an upcoming movie called Wicker. What in the world is going on right now? But Hillary Duff, she's just a mom, okay? She's on tour right now. And on Wednesday, before her Madison Square Garden show, guess what she had to do? She had to do mom things. She had to take her daughter to the ER. Her daughter needed stitches. Looks like your daughter is doing okay. And then later that night, she was rocking out with Good Charlotte to perform the anthem. That

0: That is what I'm talking about. Just, you know, just mom things. Listen, moms, remember, you're going to be wiping butts at 3 a.m., 2 a.m., 5 a.m. Sorry for the reminder of what you went through this morning. But you can be rocking out 6 by 6 p.m. and hopefully be in bed a little bit early.
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one more weekend to go all out. Enjoy this summer before nobody has to go back to school on Monday. Back to school is coming up real soon, here in about a week. So how are you enjoying the last weekend of summer? I got some ideas for you coming up next with What's Up Locally on Mix 94.5.

0: blast this weekend. You've already kicked it off, the St. Joseph Community Festival. Y'all have so much fun. There's so much going on. I believe tonight there's a foam party. Like, let's go. Y'all have fun in St. Joe at the community festival. Logan Allen is playing. Just enjoy yourself, okay? It is the end of summer. Also, tomorrow is Postmark Urbana from 2 to 4 p.m. You can join 40 North and the Urbana Arts Council. They're going to be celebrating back-to-school Postmark. They'll have some performances, children's activity, and, of course, more. It's a monthly downtown Urbana event at the Farmers Market where you can enjoy live music, children's activities, all sorts of good stuff. So have fun. Enjoy yourself this weekend. CU Days is kicking off tonight. It goes Saturday, Friday, Saturday, and Sunday. Sunday is Gospel Day. It's all at Douglas Park. They're there all day long. I think I even noticed there's going to be every food truck in town. Not every food truck, but they're going to be stocked up with the foods and the treats and live entertainment at Douglas Park for CU Urbana Day. You see what I'm saying? Everybody is celebrating this weekend. So get out there. You have some fun. It's What's Up Locally on Mix 94.5.
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Mr. Know-It-All, that's what I call my trivia players. Today, congratulations to Miss Lauren, who won $25 to Baxter's American Grill in Champaign. You could be a winner, too. 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We can we play every single day. So on the weekdays, we take a break on the weekend. If not, it would get a little too wild up in here. So.

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0: It has been a great morning. Thanks for being here, hanging out with me. It's Callie and Company on Mix 94.5, and I'm about to head out. Doug's coming in next. 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

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It's Mix 94.5. Thanks for hanging out on a Friday.

She'll be all right. No riding shining armored knight. She will save herself this time. And in fact, tonight, she did confirm. The cold never lasts, my darling. It just teaches the heart how to...

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0: See, here's a thing that maybe is the same for you, but I definitely learned this about me. It's Mix 94.5. It's Doug. And I'm going to give you a very specific example. Because if someone said, hey, Doug, do you want a cucumber sandwich? I would go, no. No, thank you. Thanks for thinking of me, but no, I'm good. But if you take that same cucumber sandwich, you cut off the crust, you cut it into quarters, little triangles, and then say, hey, Doug, do you want a little finger sandwich? It's cucumber. I'd be like, yeah, gimme. I'll take three of them. Now, I just realized, like, nothing changed. It's still the same sandwich. It's just presented. There's been one little change. It's been cut into triangles, and it's smaller. And I realized, if you give me a thing that is a normal size, but give it to me in a smaller size, then I'm way more excited about it. It just takes that one little thing. So this might be way too specific, but what is something that just with one little change goes from nope to yes, please for you? Let me know. 351-9494. You can text me, you can call me, you can hit me up on the socials and let me know. And maybe just this is just a weird triangle sandwich thing for me. Or maybe it's more than that. Let's find out together.
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Have you ever misread something and then thought, well, that's still kind of cool or could be? It's Mix 94.5. It's Doug. And I just misread the phrase full throttle as fuel throttle. And it was for an event. And I was like, ooh, what's a fuel throttle event? I kind of want to know. And turns out it's nothing because I made it up. But now I think I want to attend a fuel throttle event, regardless of what it is. It's Ed Sheeran now. We're Mix 94.5. I know, I need caffeine. You should-

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1: Turns out you have things that with just one little thing, one little change, they go from nope to yep for you as well. 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

0: Normally, you just say, no, no, thank you. But with one little change, you're like, yes, I'm in. It's Mix 94.5. It's Doug. I use the example for me of cucumber sandwiches. I wouldn't probably eat a whole one, but if you cut it into triangles and cut the crust off, I would probably eat six, which is 1.5. So there you go. But I'm not the only one with that. Amy texted in and said, tomatoes, no thank you. Tomatoes with salt? Yes, please. Okay, see, just one thing. Just one little change. Brian says, coffee is a no, iced coffee is a yes. Okay. I understand that. Mike has an interesting one. Going for a walk? No. Going for a walk with my dog? Absolutely. See, yeah, you don't think of it like I'm taking a walk. No, you think I am taking my best furry friend out for their exercise and you're getting it as well. Right? I know. Here's what, okay, Melissa, you have me confused. And I think you'll know why. Cheesecake? No. What? But then chocolate cheesecake? You have my attention. Okay. Okay, I get the chocolate is overriding your cheesecake desire, but for me, cheesecake, almost always a yes. Almost always a yes. And apparently, yeah, okay, here's, Eric, I'm with you. Yard work? No. Yard work with headphones and nobody talking to me? Okay. I love how it's just okay. It doesn't go to absolutely, it goes to okay. So what I found out is, yes, there are small changes we can make that will make things better for us. And for me, apparently, I don't have an issue with cucumber sandwiches. I just have an issue with presentation and apparently geometry.
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There is so much going on this weekend. I couldn't fit it all into a little bit of awesome, which is coming up next. So we're going to talk about a couple things that I think are cool and going on this weekend. But first up, Gracie Abrams. It's Mix 94.5. Hit the wall. I'm cracking.

Or, you know, I would like this. It's Mix 94.5. It's Doug. And if you're looking for something that is this and you don't know what this is yet, maybe I can help you out. Because there's a bunch of stuff going on this weekend. Like tonight, from, I believe it is from 6 to 9. Yeah, 6 to 9 out at Allerton Park and Retreat Center. It's Irish Fest. It's an outdoor concert. It's all part of the Allerton Park Concert Series. You've got Meadowhawk opening for Broken Brogue. There'll be food available that you can get. The Greenhouse Cafe will be there with a limited menu with a tent. There's a bar available. You can bring your own food, but just you can't bring your own booze, okay? There's a small fee, but it's an interesting and unique thing that you could be doing this evening. Or if you want something on the other end that I am a big fan of, and that is supporting young folks doing creative things, this is the last weekend for Emily Bronte Teenage Necromancer at Parkland College Second Stage Theater.

0: going on tonight, 7, tomorrow, 7, and Sunday at 2. This just looks like a really fun play. And if you've never been to one, why not start here? If you've never been to a play, start somewhere. And you may as well start where you can support young creatives honing their craft and maybe really find a new form of entertainment that you really enjoy. So there you go. A couple of interesting things that you could be doing this weekend.
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Did I say Fall Festival Guide? I think I meant Fair and Festival Guide.

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You know how there's a thing that you like, right? And or you at least you're interested in it. And then an expert comes along and kind of throws some cold water on it. That is exactly what's happening to me. But I think I have a theory. I have two. And it's going to sound a little conspiratorial, but we'll get into it next. Here's Zara Larsson. It's Mix 94.5.

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2: Thought I might love you again. I see how I feel now that you're acting like that. But I never.

0: Before we even get started, raise your hand if you either believe there are UFOs or want to believe that UFOs exist and are real. Okay, raise your hand. Okay, I'm just going to assume everybody did that. So thank you very much. It's Mix 94.5. It's Doug. And here's what I find interesting. There are some researchers, I believe, from the Ukraine. And here's a statement that they have issued. Okay. UFOs are observed on Earth and in near Earth space. We believe that the moon serves as a base for UFOs. Okay. Okay. Researchers from Ukraine, love it. That is great. However, from Harvard University, an astrophysicist says he doesn't think so. He says there were recent photos taken from a recent NASA excursion to the moon, and they took pictures of the far side of the moon. And he says, needless to say, they did not observe any evidence for lunar-based UFOs. Okay, so here's what I think is going on. There are two possibilities. Two. First is, of course they're gonna say that. If they knew there were UFOs on the moon and haven't told us yet, do you think they want someone else telling us about it? No. They want to be the ones to reveal it, so I'm not saying they're covering it up. I'm just saying that if they were, that is what they would say. Or two, and I think this is the one that actually could be happening. UFOs, say there's an alien base on the opposite side of the moon that we can't see. And they have UFOs there. I think they just want to be left alone. Right? They're just doing their alien thing, whatever it is. They're just trying to live their alien lives. Just, you know, taking some joy rides in their UFOs, cruising by the big blue marble, seeing what's shaking. They're just out for some weekend activities, and then they just want to be left alone. I think that's what's happening. So, of course, when someone's trying to take a picture of their house, they're going to be like, no, thank you. And they're, you know, they'll make it invisible because, of course, they can do that. I sound like I haven't been to therapy in a while, but I'm telling you, I have.
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So many awesome things going on in the area. And up next in a little bit of awesome, I'm really excited about this one because, once again, it gives us the opportunity to support the arts in a really cool way. That's next, Olivia Rodrigo. Now, this is Drop Dead. 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
2: 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If people in our community are making art, then go support them, right? 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It kicks off tonight, 5 to 8 o'clock. And again, supporting local artists and their art is always going to be awesome in my eyes.
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0: I can't walk by. I can't walk on by because today, oh, we can celebrate so many fill-in-the-blank holidays. It's kind of ridiculous, and I'm super stoked about it. It's Mix 94.5. It's Doug. Normally, like I said, I kick off my day by just checking out what national fill-in-the-holiday it is and go from there. I didn't do that until right now, and I thought I discovered a new pie because today is Bram Pie Day. Apparently, though, it's not Bram isn't a pie. Bram is a city in Minnesota where they make pies the first Friday of August, and that's a thing. So, okay, it's not quite what I thought it was, but still, it got me excited. You know what else it is? National Raspberries and Cream Day. Raspberries, top two favorite berries. I think blackberry beats it out, but raspberry right there. Love me some raspberries, so I'm excited about that. Also, today is National Water Balloon Day. Now, I'm not saying on your way out of work that you should, I don't know, have a couple water balloons loaded up and just celebrate maybe with your boss. But I am saying it's National Water Balloon Day. Do with that information what you will. But also, today is National Sea Serpent Day. Yes! You know how I feel about Nessie, right? You know. And this is all about the legends, the mysterious sightings of sea serpents. Now, I understand it's weird being in Illinois, a landlocked state, other than, you know, lakes. A sea serpent isn't really going to be very visible. But maybe you'll see a big turtle. And then you can just pretend.
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Do you ever get excited about learning something new and it just kind of blows your wig back and you're like, what? What is this new fact? Well, I've got one of those. This is a phrase. It is a term. It is something I didn't know was a thing, and apparently it's a thing. It's so much a thing, a council in London is trying to suspend it and stop it from happening. We'll get into it next. Harry Styles now. It's Mix 94.5.

Here's a thing that I now know and am going to share with you. It's Mix 94.5, it's Doug. And this one isn't like a weird bad thing that I have to share the pain. This is just a phrase I've never heard of. And I'm disappointed because I'm just now learning about it, and a council over in London is trying to prohibit it from happening. And that is vertical drinking. Now, I didn't know vertical drinking was a thing. Apparently, vertical drinking, which is what they are trying to stop, is drinking while standing up. They're trying to keep people from drinking while standing up. So you have to sit down to do your drinking. I didn't know now we were

0: work? Would it be employment drinking or productive drinking? Is that what we're calling that now? And what is it called when you're jogging and you are, you know, drinking water while you're walking or jogging? Is that mobile drinking or is that pedestrian drinking? What is that? Do we need to start define? I think, you know what? I'm gonna get out the scratch pad. I'm gonna start trying to figure out the types of drinking that we do. And I'll get back to you. And we all know that I'm gonna turn the mic off and forget that I said that. But I am gonna try to remember.
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You're probably going to be a little shocked and surprised, but I actually remembered I was going to come up with new terms for drinking in certain situations. That is on the way. Bruno Mars now. Risk It All. 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

What do you say, since we are looking at the tail end of our Friday workday, we end on a bang, right? It's Mix 94.5, it's Doug, and this all starts from a phrase I learned called vertical drinking. Apparently, somewhere in the UK, they're trying to ban vertical drinking or drinking while standing. So I thought, well, I thought drinking was just drinking, but apparently we have to have certain types of drinking for certain situations. So I came up with new ones instead of vertical drinking. So here we go, all right? Drinking on a farm, cocktail cropping, drinking on the couch, love seat swigging, drinking while running from mall security, chase chugging, drinking while in the yard, grass guzzle, drinking while mowing the yard, Coors cutting, drinking while golfing, swing swigging, drinking while gardening, happy flower, get it, happy hour, you get it, drinking while in a bubble bath, suds soaking, because beer, you get it, drinking while talking with your friends about your high school football career, jock

0: not blurred. And finally, drinking at work, survival, or Thursday, or my boss is weird, or so, mind your own business.
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The TV is not mounted. 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
2: 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And you walked in with those green eyes, never stolen by nobody. And they flicker to the future for a moment I could picture. Then you touched me

0: Well, this is the fun part of summer where it could be beautiful one minute and then storming the next, which is kind of what we've got for the next couple of days. On Monday, though, the heat indices are back. Going to be real muggy. So I just kind of want to stay in water. Like, as long as it's not lightning and thundering, can I please just float in water? It's Mandy. It's Mix 94.5. 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

Okay, so we've got the Illinois State Fair kicking off on Thursday. And what I thought was interesting is Route 66 has been named the honorary Grand Marshal for the Illinois State Fair Twilight Parade. And I was like, well, how's that going to happen?

of 100 years, classic cars will lead this year's parade. So that makes a lot of sense. The parade will start at 5:30 in Lincoln Park and then travel to the fairgrounds through the main gates, and then we'll march down Main Street. So that's always a fun way to kick off the parade. Like I said, that'll start on Thursday. It's Mandy. It's Mix 94.5. Hang out. Let's do Taylor Swift and Sabrina Carpenter next.

0: Nobody talks about the first night. The TV is not mounted. You don't know where the coffee maker is. Half the boxes are still packed. And somehow you're sitting on the floor eating takeout. 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

0: noticed some changes going on in downtown Champaign. The construction of phase two of the downtown plaza has officially begun. That project is going to include a splash pad, a grass lawn, new gathering spaces, musical benches, additional bench swings, and more. Also improved access to parking on Fremont and Hill Streets. So Washington Street, that's going to be closed between Hickory and Walnut by the end of August, whilst those changes fully happen. That's exciting. It's been fun to watch. It's Mandy. It's Mix 94.5. Hang out for SZA and Tame Impala next.
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I'm not giving you an excuse to get out of work early. I'm just saying it's National Beer Day in case you need to zhuzh on over to happy hour, which you don't have to have beer in order to enjoy. I'm just trying to give you all of the reasons to get as much out of Friday as possible that don't include work. 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
1: Nobody talks about the first night. The TV is not mounted. You don't know where the coffee maker is. Half the boxes are still packed. And somehow you're sitting on the floor eating takeout. But that's also the moment it starts feeling real. The new house, the new job, the new city, the new beginning. 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

0: Hanging out and seeing your friends and your neighbors. Tonight, you've got Youth Night from 6 to 8:30. On Saturday, it's Family Day. You got a lot of games and activities. On Sunday, the gospel event happening from 3 until 6. And just all weekend long, you've got face painting, balloon animals, tons of fun activities. You've got the CU All-Stars tournament happening, live music, local food. I mean, it's just a really fun 3 days about Champaign-Urbana. So take that in this weekend. It's Mandy. It's Mix 94.5. Sabrina Carpenter and Alex Warren coming up next.
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Happy Friday, or as the kids would say, Fry-yay. No, they would probably say that's so cringe if you say Fry-yay, but whatever, I'm ready for the weekend. It's Mandy, it's Mix 94.5. Appreciate you hanging out. New music from Backstreet Boys on the way. Alex Warren.

0: we have CU Days going on. You've also got the 8th annual Blues Fest happening at Bunny's Tavern. And you can celebrate Irish Fest this weekend at Ellerton Park and Retreat Center. So a lot of fun happening over the next couple of days. Like I said, the fairs and festivals abound. You can check them out online, cufairandfestival.com. 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
2: Expect fair weather tonight. Temperatures heading into the upper 60s out there. It'll be a little more muggy. I think overall we do keep more fog away. Can't rule that out for our Saturday morning. Saturday's highs are heading into the mid to upper 80s out there. Expect a partly cloudy sky. Cannot discount some spotty thundershower activity Saturday, but I largely think things are dry until Sunday. That's when a pattern emerges that allows for clusters of storms to come through from time to time. They will have a severe threat. Timing is something we'll still have to narrow down, so keep up to date on the WCI3 weather app. With your local forecast update, I'm meteorologist Jacob Dickey.

0: Nobody talks about the first night. The TV is not mounted. 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
1: Well, Ariana Grande wrapped up the North American leg of her tour last night in Chicago at the United Center. And I saw videos on social media. 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
1: Now, tomorrow night, an excuse to sit on the field at Keith Memorial Stadium and watch a movie. It's family night tomorrow night at 7 o'clock, but get there early. Gates open at 5:15. And you've got student athletes for autograph and pictures hanging out from 5:30 to 6:30, plus the first 150 fans to bring donations of school supplies will receive free popcorn. So know that there will be plenty of snacks for you to grab there. So bring a blanket and head on out to family movie night tomorrow night at Geese Memorial Stadium. Hang out for Sarah Reeves and Jelly Roll coming up next.
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0: Nobody talks about the first night. The TV is not mounted. 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

0: Nobody talks about the first night. 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
1: Temperatures tonight head down into the upper 60s out there. Saturday looks like a great summer day here, mainly dry. Can't rule out a stray thunder shower somewhere, but I don't think it impacts any of the outdoor activities scheduled for Saturday. Highs in the mid to upper 80s, could feel like the upper 90s and 100 at times in the afternoon sun. That air is also a bit muggy. Sunday, storms more possible here. Some scattered clusters could move on through at any point during the day. Sunday, Monday, Tuesday all have that chance for scattered storms and even a severe weather threat. That's your WCI 3 Weather Forecast Update. I'm meteorologist Jacob Dickey.

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0: one of my favorite things about summer is fireworks. And you have an opportunity to catch some this weekend. 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So another opportunity for you to literally soak every moment of that summer has to offer. 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

0: Well, let's soak in every last minute of summer, quite literally, as the end of summer pool closings and hour changings are creeping up. 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And the Y annually closes its pool for cleaning towards the end of each summer. So be on the lookout for that as well. Summer not over yet, though. At least for this weekend, everything's still fully open for you to enjoy. It's Mandy. It's Mix 94.5. Lola Young, Joe Bros, next.
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2: Too hot to be outside? When the temperatures climb, the savings do too. Introducing Beat the Heat at Elevate Trampoline Park. From July 5th through August 15th, when it's 80 degrees or hotter outside between 4 and 8 p.m., you can get 2 hours of jumping for just $10. Escape the blazing temperatures and enjoy an evening packed with high-flying fun and unforgettable family memories at Elevate Trampoline Park.
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Are your kids going to do the scuba dance to this song? 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
1: Temperatures on this Friday night heading down into the upper 60s out there. We'll be hot again on Saturday. Mid to upper 80s are forecast for the highs. I think the overall period is dry through tomorrow night, but by Sunday, chances for scattered showers and thunderstorms will return. We'll be entering a pattern that allows for these gusty clusters to dive through the area from time to time. Any of those clusters could have a severe threat Sunday, Monday, potentially into Tuesday. Damaging winds, the main threat. They could bring torrential rainfall and potentially a chance for tornadoes as well, but we will take each round as it goes. That's your WCI through the forecast update. I'm meteorologist Jacob Dickey.
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You win that gift card to Baxter's American Girl. 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